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Yes, I love you because the future's just a little bit brighter. And the door to my happiness, you open wide.

I'm getting lost again. 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

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I'm getting lost again because of you. You could be a 9 days wonder.

if I'm making a blunder. Falling in love with you, a total stranger, who is part of me. I'm getting lost again.